0: song number two this week on the iHeartRadio Countdown. What up? It's JoJo on the radio. French Montana is hanging out. French, final question. Message to your fans. OG fans, new fans. These people love you.
1: Yeah.
0: What would you like to say to them?
1: Shout to you, man. Shout to you for supporting us.
0: Thank you. Oh, my God.
1: Yeah, definitely. Shout to all the fans out there that have been supporting us since day negative one. And, we're here. And, oh, yeah, the new single. Go download that new single. And that's about it, man. Shout to my guy, Sujit, over there.
0: Suja's a mess. He's a hot mess. French Montana's hanging out. On with the countdown. Let's do it. This is song number one.
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0: There it is, song number one this week on the iHeartRadio Countdown. Hope you're feeling that. What up, it's JoJo on the radio. French Montana's hanging out. Quick recap, album, tour, all that. The doc on Paramount Plus, it's absolutely amazing.
1: I'll watch that.
0: Oh my! It's. I mean, like I said, I before you were coming in, I was like, I want to watch this, and I thought I was going to skim through it because it's kind of late. I watched every single second of that.
1: Crazy.
0: It was if you know everybody knows who French Montana is. Most of us know the broad strokes, but maybe if you don't know all the details, dude, get into his story. It is just, I mean, I have such a different, you know, level of respect.
1: Thank you.
0: That I didn't respect you before, but it's just like
1: you just didn't know.
0: I didn't know.
1: Yeah.
0: It's jaw dropping.
1: Thank you, man. Paramount Plus, go watch it for Khadijah. And you definitely will love it, man. It's definitely a real story. It touched the heart. It's a tearjerker. You might end up crying at the end of the documentary, but it's good. It'll help you understand things.
0: French, thanks for hanging out, man.
1: Thank you, JoJo.
0: Absolutely. At the end of every interview, fist bump to make it official. Give me a little.
1: Come on, man.
0: Oh, yeah, let's go.
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8: All right, let's get this thing popping. It is The Vibe with Tanya Rad and EJ. Tanya is out this week, so we got Gabby holding it down. What up, Gabby?
9: Hello, hello. Thanks for having me. I think you guys should just add me to the show at this point. Straight up.
8: You know what's funny? I before we hit the microphone on, I thought to myself, man,

0: Well, yes, trust me, you're not alone.
1: Wait, is that how long the games are?
0: One time I switched on a game and the timer was going and it was 70 minutes. So I'm like, wait, is that how long a game is? How many quarters are in there? I'm so confused right now.
1: Let me tell you, those

0: Day Triple XL. We got the viral mix going. If there is anything you can that you want to hear, please let us know at iHeartTheVibe on Instagram and Twitter. We got a lot of great stories coming up. I want to tell you about this 12-year-old who decided to do something really diabolical. Gabby and I were talking about this story earlier today, and I'm just thinking to myself, how does a 12-year-old even know to do this?
1: I'm telling you, kids are nuts, and they pay attention to what they see on the internet and
0: oh
1: movies.
0: My gosh. You are going to be gagging as soon as you hear this story. And just a few coming up next on The Vibe, y'all.
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1: Yo, look who's back. DJ Triple XL. It is The Vibe with Tony Rad and EJ. Tanya is out this weekend. We got Gabby Diaz holding it down. You ready to get this viral mix popping?
2: Yes, I am. 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

0: Triple XL inside the viral mix on the vibe with Tanya Rad and EJ. Shout out to Niall Horan. I feel like he is such a good dude, man. Have you ever had a conversation with him?
1: Yes, he's the nicest. Like, what do you mean? I feel like Niall and Louis are the sweetest.
0: Yeah, honestly. Definitely a good time.

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0: Live with Tanya Rad and EJ. Tanya is out. We got Gabby Diaz holding it down. And coming up, I got to tell you about this 12-year-old who decided she wanted to do something a little diabolical just to get this from her family. Bruh.
1: Listen, she had to try it any which way, and it kind of worked in a sense.
0: This is wild. We'll definitely talk about it after Teddy Swims, Mr. Know-It-All on the

0: Wayne, EJ, Tanya's out. We got Gabby Diaz holding it down. Hey. So this 12-year-old is accused of faking her kidnapping to extort cash from her family. This is so wild. So apparently around 1 a.m., it was around 1 a.m. when parents in Brazil started receiving text messages saying that their 12-year-old daughter had been abducted. In those texts, the girl claimed that she had been threatened with death and brutalized. So the terrified parents naturally got the police involved. Around 11 a.m., the texts started coming in again. At this time, they were demanding a ransom for the return of the little girl. Hours later, the police found the little girl, but there were no kidnappers to be found. It turns out that the little girl made the whole thing up in an attempt to get money from her parents.
1: Yikes.
0: I get so stressed out whenever I read this story. I am so stressed out right now. Could you imagine birthing a child and they put you through this hell?
1: Right.
0: Could you imagine?
1: Like, how dare you do this to me? Like, what?
0: Bruh, you gonna wish a kidnapper.
1: I know. Wish a kidnapper would if your kid pulled that on you. But also, too, like, that would make me question my parenting. Like, why do you want to do this to me? Like, my kid, why?
0: I mean, I feel like sometimes kids are just brats, though.
1: They are. You're right. But also, too, sometimes, you know, kids are feeling away and not saying it either, so...
0: I suppose. Yeah. But that still doesn't warrant you to pretend to kidnap it. You
1: absolutely
0: know what I'm saying?
1: Absolutely not.
0: Right.
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0: Tanya Rad and EJ. Tanya's out. We got Gabby holding it down. What up, Gabby?
1: Hello, hello. Thanks for having me.
0: Of course. So did you see how people are turning to AI chatbots as dating coaches? And I'm like, what?
1: If you're turning to any AI chatbot for like any type of like therapy, dating coach, like I just feel like you're asking for it.
0: We will talk about it.

0: with Tanya Red and EJ. This is so wild. So apparently people are turning to AI for dating help. Wow. Unable to find dating success after moving to San Francisco, this 36-year-old enlists the services of AI to play the role of a dating coach and relationship experts. She said that other people are in the same boat and are now using AI to get help with how to start conversations, which is something she says she struggles with on dating apps. And I don't understand like how you literally will have trouble starting conversations. Start with a hi if you're on a dating app. You know what I'm saying? A hi.
1: No,
0: how you
1: hello.
0: Doing? How's your
1: going?
0: Day?
1: Right, for sure. I feel like sometimes when we think about dating, we overcomplicate a lot of things. You know what I mean? Like, yes, it is complicated. Yes, the dating pool sucks. We know all those things already, but I think there's no problem in starting a conversation versus going to AI to see what to do.
0: I will never use AI as a dating coach. I will never use AI for like therapy. No, absolutely not.
1: No thanks.
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0: Yo, what is the vibe with Tanya Rad and EJ? Tanya's out. We got Gabby Diaz holding it down.
1: Yes. Thank you for having me.
0: Of course. Let me tell you something. I feel like this is a summer of new music. I feel like it is a summer of tour. We were just talking about how our girl Olivia Dean is going to be kicking off her North American leg of her tour in Oakland. And I'm so excited. I need to figure out how to get tickets to that because I feel like it's going to be such a good show. Her voice is amazing.
1: No, truly. It's going to be a little different, I think, for sure. I can't wait to see her live. I want to so bad.
0: Shout out to Olivia Dean. Let's go. So easy to follow.

0: me.
1: Yo, it is The Vibe with Tony Rad and EJ. Can I just tell you, I feel like I fell in love with Sombra when I saw him perform. I want to say early last year. It was such a great performance. And I don't know if you feel the same way whenever you see him perform live, but he definitely gives me David Bowie type of vibes. Do you feel that when you see him perform live?
0: Yeah, I mean, I just think the fact too that he's like a good dude, he's just like genuinely nice, I think plays a factor too.
1: Yeah,

0: Yo, what is the vibe with Tanya Rad and EJ? Okay, so Tanya is out. Gabby Diaz is holding it down.
1: Hello.
0: Shout out to Benson Boone. So you know he's going to be performing this year at our iHeartRadio Music Festival presented by Capital One. The lineup is stacked. Benson Boone's going to be there. We got Cardi B, BTS, Zara Larsson. I am so excited for this.
1: Yes, it's literally going to be somebody for everybody. Like, I feel like sometimes in your friend groups, you got a melting pot of, you know, music tastes. And I think this is the perfect place to be for everybody.
0: Yeah, shout out to Benson Boone, the time of my life on the vibe, y'all.

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3: Welcome to another episode of iHeart's K-pop with JoJo. If you're a K-pop stan, spread the word. We do it every weekend, right here, right about now. 2 hours, nothing but K-pop and global pop. And are you ready for this? Hong Joong of ATEEZ joins me in a few moments. If you love ATEEZ, if you're 18-y, get ready. But let's kick everything off with the ladies of Le Sserafim and Islet and Cat's Eye. 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
1: 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Right now, Aespa, Becky G,

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2: Look who's back in the studio. Hong Jun, how you doing, man?
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2: Five minutes ago, for real. Of course, Hong Jun from ATEEZ. Last time you were here, you kind of teased it, but you didn't give all the info. And of course, this new album,
3: it's
2: finally out, man.
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2: All right, Golden Hour Part 5.
3: Five.
2: Now, you were telling me, I don't think you guys have ever done a series any longer than Part 3.
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2: 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Like, did you plan to do 5 parts, or was this sort of like it just felt right at the moment?
3: So, to be honest, I don't like to tell lying. 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
2: There's a phrase in the US, I don't know if you heard it, it's called, if it ain't broke, don't fix it.
3: Clearly it's working, why mess with it? 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
2: Alright, yeah, Golden Hour part 5, it is out. 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
2: All right, we back, you guys. What up? It's JoJo on the radio. Hong Jung of ATEEZ hanging out. I assume you played the new album, Part 5, Golden Hour Part 5, for like, you know, your family, your friends. You know, well, I'm just curious, what's their reaction to it when you play them new music?
3: So, honestly, I didn't...
2: Or you didn't play for them.
3: Yeah, didn't play to our parents and family. But out now, maybe they listened. But I always talk with almost time with the members.
2: Right.
3: Yeah, members first listen this song. They all like really happy. But after we listen this song, we just think about it have to release at summer.
2: Of course, he's talking about Bad. Yeah, what else can you say about Bad?
3: Bad.
2: It was recorded, I think, in London, right? Or no?
3: Yeah, it's London. Our producing team work in London. This song
2: and the vocals were recorded in Korea, right?
3: Yeah, in Korea.
2: Once again, Hong Jun of ATEEZ hanging out, gonna play ATEEZ Bad in a couple seconds. Hey, let me give you another impossible question. I asked you something similar last time. ATEEZ, big body of music from the first song to now. What is your favorite ATEEZ song?
3: Wow, last time I remember you asked me.
2: I want to know what it still is.
3: One song in Golden Hour.
2: Yeah, last time I asked him his favorite song from the Golden Hour series. Now, what's your favorite AT song ever, including every song you've ever done, ever?
3: So, it's hard to pick one, but wow.
2: It's hard,
3: but like, I think the Pirate King, I can pick that song.
2: Okay.
3: Pirate King, our debut song.
2: All right, let me give you my favorite song to watch you guys perform live, and I want your reaction to this.
3: Okay.
2: Gorilla.
3: Oh.
2: The fan chants. I mean, if you've never seen an AT show, when Gorilla comes on, oh my God.
3: Break the war.
2: The break the wall moment is so insane. We were watching you. I recall us, we were watching the stream when you did Coachella a couple of years ago. And here's the crazy thing, Hongjun. When you're watching a performance, you're on one particular channel. You can flip to another channel and you see like an empty stage getting ready for the next artist and whatever.
3: I know.
2: We clicked to another channel that you weren't on and we could hear Break the Wall on the other stage.
3: Yeah, I saw that.
2: I mean, that's what's your reaction to that? That's how loud your fans are.
3: Yeah, so I changed my mind. So my favorite song is Gorilla now.
2: You're allowed to change.
3: I remember that time, like in Coachella and also every stops of tour when we perform Gorilla. I love to pick out my in ear.
2: Oh, so you can hear everybody.
3: Just listen, let's just hear their voice and then dance like there's no tomorrow.
2: Yeah, it's so cool. If you guys want to see the full interview, check our IG for links and everything. K-pop with JoJo. That's K-pop with JoJo on Instagram. That interview should be posted fairly soon. Of course, Golden Hour Part 5, it is out. And Hong Jun, thank you so much for dropping in, man.
3: Yeah, thank you so much. I was so happy.
2: All right, let's play AT's Bad and Hong Jun at the end of every interview. Fist bump.

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1: Just in case you haven't heard, the group 17 is going to be laying low for about 3 years, laying low as a group. 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
2: 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We are Baby Monster.
1: All right, let's do it. This is Choom. Let's go. Ooh.

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0: appreciation as always. Don't forget to follow us, K-Pop with JoJo on Instagram. That's K-Pop with JoJo on IG. And speaking of BTS, they are performing, as I'm sure you know, at our 2026 iHeartRadio Music Festival. 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Love those guys. Hearts to Hearts, Portis, and more. And of course, next hour, the K-pop mix with DJ XXL. 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
0: 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Hey, we back. It's JoJo on the radio. These guys will be joining me on the radio soon. I will keep you posted. New track from 82 Major. 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
1: All right, here we go. Big shouts to the fellas of Boy Next Door. What's up, you guys? This is Viral.
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2: Yo, big shouts to the fellas of Boy Next Door. Had a chance to hang with those guys a couple of times. One of the crazier times that comes to mind was in L.A. We took one of those Hollywood tour buses. We were on the top level. We were ducking under like tree branches. I thought we were all going to die, but we had the best time ever. Big shouts to Boy Next Door. A lot of stuff going on in the K-pop slash global pop space. Let me drop a few things on you real quick. ENHYPEN, my dudes, gearing up for an August comeback. It'll be their first as a six-member group. It'll be their eighth mini-album, The Sin Bliss, and the release date is August 21st. And I'm working on something special with those guys. More details on that later on. Stray Kids, the legendary Stray Kids' new album, This and That, coming August 7th. Plus, Run It, the world tour kicking off in Seoul on July 25th. No North American dates have been announced yet, to my understanding. TXT's Yeonjun, his second solo project, No Labels Part 2, coming soon. His single, Ice Cream, is going to hit July 10th. Big shout to Yeonjun. Coming up next, K-Pop Mix with the one and only DJ XXL. Do not move.
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2: All right, guys, let's go. This is the K-Pop Mix with the legendary DJ XXL, brought to you by Hello Soju. You guys know I love me some Hello Soju. So pumped to have him back on the show. Part of the K-Pop with JoJo family for sure. Hello Soju, sparkling soju. 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

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And if I might make a suggestion, my favorite flavor is the peach-flavored Hello Soju. Oh, my God, it's a must. 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Every sip is a hit. 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DJ Triple A.

0: Get under my skin. Woke up looking like this. Woke up looking like this. So don't get under my skin. Woke up looking like this. Yeah.
1: 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Any requests for next week's mix, jump on his IG. 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
1: Oh my God, check this. New track from Khalid and Anyo Soap. He was the speaking voice of Jimu in K-pop Demon Hunters. 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Although he did, not to be confusing, he did sing a little bit in the movie. This track, oh my God, something special.

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6: 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FFN!
4: Oh, Pittsburgh.
6: What a week.
4: It's a magical week we got in front of us, right? The furry convention will be in town this week and this weekend. Start seeing some fursuiters walking around downtown probably like Wednesday-ish.
6: Mm-hmm.
4: Ooh, buddy. And fireworks, of course, you know, in Pittsburgh, we're good at that.
6: Biggest ones ever.
4: Whether it's Zambelli's or somebody else firing them off.
6: Hey, biggest show ever.
4: Oh, my God. It's the biggest fireworks display of all time.
6: Ferris wheel out there.
4: Oh, my gosh.
6: They're putting a hot air balloon up.
4: Jeez. All right. So, Ferris wheel. Fireworks, furries, Ferris wheel. No, Ferris wheel's not good enough to be in the Fs. Ferris wheel's not on the level. It's the janky one too, right?
6: I'm guessing.
4: It's not the permanent one that's supposed to be up on the Esplanade, north side.
6: We haven't achieved that yet.
4: Okay. No, janky Ferris wheel doesn't get in the fireworks, furries, and Noah Khan mention. Those are the three things. Also, FFNS, swampy. Yuck. This week's weather looks gross.
6: It's going to be sick.
4: I know we all want summer. We're all, when it's really cold out, I'd take 90 degrees right now. Nope. Get it out of here. Too hot.
6: Heat index into the hundreds.
4: Yeah, it's going to be like triple digits heat index. Swampy, sweaty.
6: Swampy crack.
4: Let me tell you. 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Those furries are going to overheat this week.
6: Keep them
4: this
6: watered.
4: Weekend, all right? 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
6: Yeah.
4: Treat them like a pet. 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
6: You see them out on the street.
4: They need water.
6: Give them a drink. They might drink out of a bowl, too. 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
4: NoahCon. 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
6: Swamp. 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
4: Fafanas. Fafanas week is here, Pittsburgh.
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0: Congratulations to the Hoffman family. Congratulations to Penguins head coach Dan Muse. Congratulations to the man who runs the hockey ops, Kyle Dubas. Congrats, Dubes. It's twins.
1: Oh, my gosh.
0: You got twins.
1: You got them both.
0: What the hell is that?
1: You got them both.
0: What's that? How do we do that? How do we draft twins? I didn't know you could draft twins. I like this guy enough. Let's get him again. Run it back. NHL draft was over the weekend. The Pens draft Liam Ruck, a right winger, in the first round on Friday. And then they draft his identical twin brother, Marcus Ruck, in the second round on Saturday.
2: Like, not only are they identical twins, but they're something called mirror twins, which makes them, like, super rare, I guess.
1: Wait, that's a thing?
2: Yeah. I saw a whole, like, video about them.
0: Yeah. I saw a video of someone just saying how funny it's going to be when Evgeny Malkin has to try to tell them apart.
2: Yeah.
0: I mean, Gino, geez, is anybody going to be able to tell them apart? I'm sure they've pulled some fast ones in their day,
2: confused,
0: you know, but, like,
2: dude. Gino?
0: Gino's going to be so good. Nobody should even tell Gino that they drafted twins. They should just show up and stun him. Yeah, it's pretty cool, though. I guess these guys are pretty good, and I don't know if they'll be with the Pens this year, but...
2: Yeah. I mean, I doubt it. They're young.
0: Yeah.
2: You know how hockey goes.
0: Yeah, we'll see how that all works out. But it's just, you know, and with hockey, it's like you don't know who's playing in the minors and stuff like
2: that for
0: the most part. But, yeah, it was I don't pay a lot of attention to the NHL draft. But when it happens, it's like, dude, we got twins?
2: Twins?
0: Yeah, like, I mirrored twins in the first and second round. Not like we're doing late round. Oh, go get his brother. Like, no. First and second round pick. It's Mikey and Bob, the Kiss Morning Freak Show. Let's get to our buddy Doug here. Talkback messages brought to us by One Team Media.
3: Hey, Mikey and Bob, Doug Formley in D.C. Watching the NHL draft, and it has to be the worst number one overall pick announcement ever for Gavin McKenna.
0: Whoa.
3: I feel so bad for this kid working his whole life.
0: Wait, Gavin McKenna is the kid out of Penn State, right?
2: Yeah,
0: that was drafted number one overall by Toronto. Yeah.
3: Drafted number one overall and have the commissioner announce it.
0: Yeah.
3: And they bring out Justin Bieber, who seems like he has no clue what he's doing.
0: Hell yeah.
3: Off script.
0: It was awesome.
3: And just says, Mr. McKenna, come on up.
0: It's iconic.
3: Also, leave it to the NHL to be the league that gets better performers to make picks at the draft than to actually do what they do and perform at their all-star game event.
0: Sure, yeah.
3: Last year, Celine Dion in Montreal.
0: Yeah.
3: This year, Justin Bieber.
0: All right.
3: Like, no, get out of here. Come on, NHL.
0: Dude, Doug, it's the NHL.
2: I kind of like the Bieber pick. I thought it was kind of cool.
0: If they can get Justin Bieber to anything, like Bieber's like massive Coachella headliner level. If they can get him to do anything,
2: just to show off.
0: They have to.
2: I thought it was pretty cool.
0: Yeah, I thought it was fine.
2: I think it's cool whenever celebrities
0: NHL involved in drafts. Whatever.
2: He's not wrong by saying the NHL is years behind every other league trying to do anything cool. But
0: Justin Bieber's also not going to play like intermission of the NHL All-Star game or whatever. Hey, Benson Boone is coming next Tuesday, July 7th to the arena. We got your chance at tickets this morning. Benson Boone, that's another one that's like crazy sold out and everything. 7:30 and 9:30 this morning. It's Mikey and Bob.
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0: Rob is currently over there getting caught up on Love Island USA, where Meg the Stallion made an appearance, and Bob just told me she was... well, go ahead, Bob.
1: Instead of clapping with her hand, she was clapping with her butt cheeks, dude.
0: I mean, you can do that. You can clap with your cheeks.
1: I mean, I can.
0: Yeah. You know Stallion moves. I've seen you clap them cheeks before.
1: It's quite the skill, though.
0: Yeah. She wasn't going to be, like, on Love Island USA as, like, a person who's, like, in the villa or anything like that, right? She was just on there to, you know, be a...
1: Yeah, like special guest,
0: okay,
1: whatever.
0: All right. I'll just say, she wasn't like, hey, let's get down here, right? She just walked in like, ah.
1: Yeah, but the guy's reactions when she walked in, I think they thought she was in.
0: Oh, okay, like, whoa.
1: She was joining.
0: She's single now. She broke up with that NBA dude, Klay Thompson. Am I in?
1: Joining the island.
0: And Love Island USA still out here doing it. It's Mikey and Bob, the 96.1 Kiss Morning Freak Show. Let's get to a talkback message brought to us by the Pavement Group. It's our buddy George.
2: Hey, what's going on, fellas? George here, catching up on Friday morning's podcast.
0: Yeah.
2: Now, I know y'all don't do birthday shout-outs, and that's all well and good.
0: Yeah, okay.
2: But as of Monday,
0: oh, boy.
2: I will be 46.
0: Whoa! Happy birthday, George! Happy birthday, George.
1: Yeah, happy birthday, George.
0: We usually don't do birthdays, but you, George, happy birthday.
2: And as of Friday, my wife Gina will be 40.
0: Oh, happy birthday, Gina, on Friday. Gina and George.
2: So, Bob, you got two more birthday twins, man.
0: Okay.
2: I'll take it easy.
0: All right.
1: Birthday twins.
0: No, it's not birthday twins, George, because Bob's birthday is New Year's Day.
1: Happy birthday, George.
0: Yeah, happy birthday, George and Gina. Let's get to another talkback message here. It's our buddy Troy.
3: Mikey, Bob, Troy here. I'm pretty behind on the podcast, but...
0: Yeah.
3: And I know you always like to talk yourselves down, don't think you're that special or important, but yeah. I just want to make sure you know, at any given time, anywhere between 500 to 10,000 of us, depending on if... Yeah, who's at work or who's around for the moment. At any given time, we will form a mob, go to wherever needed, and beat the absolute out of whoever needs it, burn down whatever building needs it. We're riding for yins about whatever. Yeah, yins, like I said, yins like to play yourselves down, but you got an army behind you for sure. Mm. We're about whatever. Do whatever it takes to back up our boys. Catch us later.
0: Hell yeah, Troy.
1: I don't know what inspired that, but I respect it, Troy. I respect it.
0: He's back far in the podcast and heard something where he was like, nobody messing with my guys.
1: Troy's like, I got at least 500, maybe 10,000. We'll burn it down, whatever you want.
0: At any given time, if we say the word in Pittsburgh, we will have a mob of people that are ready to beat the absolute bleep out of somebody or burn down buildings.
1: What?
0: All right, we're two very loving gentlemen here, so if we could get a group together like that, we'd probably all go plant flowers or something. Your chance to win $2,500 this morning as we continue our 250K USA giveaway around 8:10. And Benson Boone, it's like pretty much sold out next Tuesday at the arena.
1: Yep.
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0: It's oppressive heat week here in Pittsburgh. It's just going to be gross out. Heat index up to the triple digits. There's air quality elevation to the high levels. Air quality is going to suck the next few days.
1: It's swampy pants week.
0: Code red heat advisory today, tomorrow, and Wednesday. Yeah, it ain't great out there. It's kind of just nasty hot. It's Mikey and Bob, the 96.1 Kiss Morning Freak Show. Bob, it's time to check in with the Pittsburgh Police Scanner. Again, a couple people listen to the scanner and report on things that, you know, people call the cops for. Mm-hmm. They have their own website, pgh-scanner.com. They do a great job on social media, just letting everybody know what's happening in and around our city. From the Pittsburgh Police Scanner, the only thing remotely interesting was somebody getting drunk, pooping themselves in a pizza place uptown, and then calling 911.
1: Yep. They called 911 on themselves after they pooped their pants?
0: Yeah, it says they panic called 911.
1: A panic scat?
0: The following was, I was hoping there'd be more to the day than just this, but here we are. All right, so that's our friends at the scanner just going, it's all we got is somebody pooped their pants in a pizza place uptown.
1: They didn't call saying the pizza was bad or anything. They were just in a panic because they pooped their pants.
0: I didn't call 911 when I pooped my pants on the way to work. It's not something you take the L. You take the L and you said something happened with my body. Where I didn't make it. You don't call the cops because you pooped your pants in it. All right. And they were drunk, though, so they probably didn't know what was going on. Maybe they got drunk, passed out, woke up, and there was poop in their pants, and they thought somebody else must have pooped my pants. Also happening in and around our city. Uh-oh. Station Square. Callers reporting a woman with yoga pants and a sports bra was standing on the train tracks playing chicken with them.
1: She's chicken with the trains?
0: She's also showing the engineers what's under the bra.
1: Oh, my God.
0: Dude. I've never heard of this before.
1: Uh-huh.
0: I've heard of people playing chicken before.
1: Maybe she was doing the, you know, the horn pole, the international horn pole.

0: Happen, ladies and gentlemen, we got a podcast sponsor.
1: We
0: now.
1: Do,
0: yeah,
1: we
0: this,
1: do.
0: This is pretty awesome. Woo! We clap.
1: Yeah,
0: hey, clap it up. Go buy some vehicles. See Harper Auto Group now the official sponsor of the Mikey and Bob podcast. Hell yeah, we've worked with See Harper Auto Group before in the past. 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Glad they're on board sponsoring the Mikey and Bob podcast. 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It is Mikey and Bob, the 96.1 Kiss Morning Freak Show. Bob, it's hot and sweaty and swampy out. It's going to be a oppressively hot week here in Western PA. Just heat index like hundreds, just, you know, all the severe weather, oppressive hot. Make sure you hydrate, and pets and old people and all that. It's the week for this, you know. And man, I'm telling you, like, watch the furries. Watch when the furries start coming into town for AnthroCon this week.
1: Look out for the furries this
0: Serious.
1: Week.
0: NoahCon, too. If you're at the NoahCon show, you know, on July 3rd, just watch out for each other. That's a long day there.
1: Long,
0: you know?
1: Hot day.
0: Noah Kahn, by the way, was talking about his tour and just how hot it is.
2: It's going to be insane how sweaty and swamp ass I get this summer. You're going to be seeing levels of chafing and levels of contact heat rash that haven't been seen in thousands of years since the dawn of the cavemen. Back when they had to wear those loincloths, I can only imagine how sweaty they were getting. Jeez. The music is good, too. The show is all amazing. Like, I'm kicking things over. I'm climbing up playing all the songs you love. It's going to be sad as but just, I almost don't even care about that. I'm just thinking about how it's going to feel on my thighs and what my thighs are going to look like at the end of all of this. Yeah. At the end of August, my thighs are going to be at their own end.
0: That's Noah Kahn telling you all about his tour.
1: Hey, we're going to have
0: sweaty it is.
1: Cave crotch weather?
0: Cave crotch, dude. That's the worst. That's the peak. Nothing stinkier than cave crotch.
1: No, nothing is worse than cave crotch.
0: Back in cave times,
1: gosh.
0: They didn't even know to wash.
1: Can you imagine the smells of cave crotch?
0: They would just sit in like a stream and be like, it's clean.
1: That's coming.
0: It wasn't clean.
1: That's coming for us.
0: Cave crotch.
1: Caveman crotch.
0: Noah Kahn's cave crotch is coming to town. Sold out, too.
1: It's sold out.
0: People are paying $500 a ticket to listen to cave crotch sing his summer songs, dude. By the way, somebody pooped their pants at the Noah Kahn concert, and it's become a thing. We will get to that coming up around 7:10. Right now, it is time to take you back to a moment in the show that made us laugh, made us smile, and we're taking you way back for Today in Freak Show History today. Here we go.
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0: 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Way back. There used to be a woman who called our show all the time. Her name was Eileen from Blawnox, and she would always get real sweaty in the summertime and always warned us about the heat in what she called Swampy Pants Month.
4: 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This is when the 80s and 90s come. People better have a lot of deodorant and stuff, I guess, when this month comes. The Swampy Pants Month coming up. 80s and 90s. I thought you would want to hear that one.
1: Swampy Pants Month?
4: That's what I call it. I guess changing clothes a lot when that month comes, tops and everything.
1: Happy Swampy Pants Month to you next month.
4: I know, I'm always changing tops. One's on and it's all sweated up in the heat. Not to change it all the time.
1: I can only imagine. What about the Swampy Pants?
4: Someone, the shorts get sweaty. Sometimes shorts get sweaty in that too.
1: During Swampy Pants Month, about how many times a day are you changing due to sweat?
4: Maybe sometimes twice, and socks are getting sweaty. I have to change them because my feet sweat a lot now.
1: If you go a whole day without changing your pants during Swampy Pants Month, what does it smell like?
4: I stink real bad. That's why I got a horse every day. If I had the socks on and the sweaty tops and that.
1: Personal hygiene is a fun thing.
4: Yep.

0: The BET Awards were on last night. Drewski hosted it. And he, you know, he has that one skit with the preacher at the mega church and everything.
1: Yeah.
0: Dude, Drewski opens the show and he's flying over the crowd, which is fine. We've seen that before. You know, people hook the wires, all that stuff.
1: Yeah.
0: Rick Ross, I think, thought he was flying. You got to look up the clip online because everybody else is like, hey, I'm going BET Awards. Rick Ross is like, he's flying. He's fine. I mean,
1: stunned.
0: I don't know what Rick Ross takes or anything like that, but when you see Rick Ross, he looked like he thought the Drewski was really
1: flying. It was all real.
0: He did a Joe Jackson skit that's like getting a lot of play online, too. Keke Palmer, there was a point where Drewski's just going through the crowd, and then Keke Palmer kind of put him in his place.
2: No, my bad. I've been drunk.
3: This should have been my gig. Why the hell would they have you host? And this is the problem. This next performance is by a Grammy Award winning artist who came through dripping. It has been up till it's stuck. Give it up for the one and only Cardi B.
0: Keke Palmer's great. Yeah, Keke could have hosted.
1: Yeah.
0: But, man, Drewski, he doesn't miss very much right now. And, you know, that's what you want after an award show. You want to get people talking and, you know, people will be passing around the Drewski skits all day today. Album of the year went to Clips. Let God sort them out. I ain't arguing with that. That's one of my favorite albums of, like, the last decade. I love that album. Now, let's get to Noah Kahan here on the Kiss Morning Freak Show. It's Mikey and Bob. Noah Kahan, of course, is playing a massive sold-out show at PNC Park July 3rd. He was just in Philly a few days ago. It's just unbelievable. Like,
1: did you see the video of the shake? Like, we've only experienced the shake one time.
0: Yeah.
1: The Taylor shake, where it felt like an earthquake in damn Acrisure.
0: Yeah, we saw Acrisure shake.
1: Like, the floor was moving as you're standing there.
0: The second night of the Eras Tour Love Story.
1: Yeah, yeah.
0: Bail me out!
1: You're just trying to stand there. Everything's shaking.
0: Never seen the building shake like that before. He was shaking the building.
1: Dude, there's
0: Philly.
1: A video of somebody under the second deck, like in the in the first section there.
0: It's moving.
1: Looked up, took film of it. The whole thing is just moving along.
0: Noah Kahan's tour is giving me Taylor Swift Eras Tour vibes.
1: Yeah.
0: Where it's like, hey, everybody, this is good vibes and sing along here. Yep. If you ain't for that, get out of here because we need a summer show to sort of make us all. I'm mad I'm not going to be in town for Noah Kahan, man. I'm going out of town, a little summer vacation, and I'm going to miss it. I love Noah Kahan, man. Especially since Noah Kahan, Bob, is just like us. Love to laugh at poop jokes. Man, Noah Kahan, hell yeah. Somebody pooped their pants at the Noah Kahan show in Philly. There was video of somebody, it looked like they had shaken a log or two out of their shorts.
1: It really did.
0: It was on the ground, and then video got out.
1: Yeah.
0: It caused Noah Kahan to post online, if you have to poop at a show, please, dear God, just go to the bathroom. I've pooped my pants as much as the next 29-year-old, but you guys got to understand, there's a venue worker out there with a 1,000-yard stare after dealing with that. So, of course, that went super viral online. Don't poop your pants at the Noah Kahan show. And then he was just last night in Toronto, you know, he's up in Canada before he comes down here, and addressed the crowd about pooping their pants.
4: I solemnly swear, I will not shit my pants. And if I do, I won't take it from my pants and put it on the floor. Okay, thank you. I'll have a call. Hang on.
0: Okay, now he's getting a call. He gets calls during his show. And he answers it. It's kind of a funny part of the show.
5: The National Center for IBS, Colitis, and Diarrhea.
0: Oh, no. He's got the Diarrhea Center calling him during the tour. Oh, no. What do they want to say?
5: It's actually 1 in 4 adults suffers from IBS. I'm so sorry.
0: All right, there he goes. Noah Kahan is telling you, hey, you know what? I was wrong. 1 in 4 adults deal with colitis and diarrhea. Bleep all you bleeping want. Hey, listen. Let's not try to outdo Philly, Pittsburgh, okay? Philly is the show that kicked off the Noah Kahan fans pooping on the floor.
1: Yeah, we don't
0: need to. Let's not follow it up.
1: We don't need to continue that trend.
0: Because then we're going to be marked as a state. If it happens in Philly and in Pittsburgh, we're marked as a state.
1: Well, and we know how expensive these tickets are. So yeah. Imagine the people sitting all around you. They don't want to smell poop.
0: Well, also,
1: just make your way to the bathroom.
0: Yeah, you know, if you miss a song or two, you know, look at the set list, and then you decide what songs, what portion of the Noah Kahan show can I go to the bathroom? I'm telling you, I got to throw the warning out there, Pittsburgh. Let's not be the Noah Kahan poopy pants city, all right? Philly's already got the title. Let's leave them have it.
1: I know you're excited, maybe got a little excited stomach. Then you're there with your friends dancing and jumping around.
0: Everybody's dehydrated. It's hot, though. It's hot. Diarrhea comes out when you're dehydrated,
1: maybe,
0: man.
1: Maybe wear a diaper.
0: Nope, no diapers. Nope. Go in the toilet, everybody. We don't need another incident like happened in Philly. All right, another big, massive show that's coming next Tuesday to the arena. Benson Boone is basically like all sold out. We got tickets around 7:30 and 9:30. It's Mikey and Bob.
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0: Yeah. Oh, my gosh, man. 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

Another concert that seems like tickets are just impossible to get. We will have your chance to win Benson Boone tickets next after Sam Smith on the Kiss Morning Freak Show. It's Mikey and Bob. Guess it's

0: me.
1: We will have your chance at Benson Boone tickets in just a couple minutes here. He's playing the arena next Tuesday. I mean, it's pretty much sold out. I think Bob was just looking. There's like some obstructed view sort of behind the stage seats maybe still available.
2: Yeah, left.
1: Yeah, this is it's a pretty big show next Tuesday.
2: Good thing it's inside in the arena.
1: Oh, my God.
2: Wouldn't want sweaty booners.
1: Can't have sweaty booners. We're going to have sweaty... What are Noah Kahn fans called? Conners? Do we have a name for Noah
2: Kahn? I don't know. Are there Conners?
1: Oh, look it up. See if Noah Kahn fans have a name. I feel like they should, you know? Bugs, maybe? Just the Bugs?
2: Noah Kahn fans? Well, this is according to...
1: The internet,
2: yeah. Bugs or busy heads?
1: Dude, Bugs. I was right. Bugs. There you go. All right. What are we doing?
2: Sweaty Bugs.
1: Sweaty Bugs. Benson Boone tickets in just a minute here in the Kiss Morning Freak Show. It's Mikey and Bob. Everybody, Brandon's on a heater here, man. He is just putting in some great Pittsburgh content. You can look him up on Instagram. Tourists look up.
2: My guy looks like Pittsburgh.
1: He does. He's got the big, like, handlebar mustache.
2: When he gets going making videos, he sounds like Pittsburgh.
1: He was at Kennywood over the weekend.
3: I'm not going to lie. I ain't been to freaking Kennywood since I was 15 years old. I'm having the best time. We've been ripping coasters. We've been drinking beers.
1: We've been ripping coasters. We've been drinking beers.
2: Just getting excited.
1: He's so excited at Kennywood, man.
3: We've been eating free. Every country. I've been to every country. I didn't even have to bring my passport. Just ripping it down at Kennywood. Having the best freaking time. About to rip the old Phantom before the John shuts down.
1: Oh, my gosh. About to rip the old Phantom before the John shuts down. Great job there, Brandon. And then, in another video he posted this weekend, and I love this. This is just like, take a guy that's so Pittsburgh and super yinzer, and then what would he say to the people that he works with when they start telling him, hey, AI is coming for your job.
2: AI's coming.
1: It's coming for all of us.
3: Oh, Brandon, AI's coming for our jobs. AI's going to replace us. AI, mama, I'd like to see AI go down to the freaking North Shore.
1: Okay, I already know this is about to be good. I'd like to see freaking AI go down to North Shore, right?
3: On a Steelers Sunday at 8 a.m., drink about 30 Icy Lights, then go to McFadden's and proceed to drink another 15.
1: Let's see it, AI.
3: And scream and yell and sing and dance on the freaking bar after the Lurs freaking win.
1: Yep.
3: I would love to see AI go swim in the Mon River for a whole day and not come out with some type of infection.
1: Let's see it.
3: I would love to see AI sit in freaking traffic on Penn Avenue or freaking Butler Street for 20 freaking minutes while they replace their freaking concrete in the sidewalks. Yeah. I'd love to see AI do that.
1: Love to see AI do that. Okay, I'd love to see AI on the freaking north side. Drink about 30 IC lights. Then go to McFadden's. Yay. I love that because everybody works with somebody that's not quite understood AI.
2: Yeah.
1: When you say it, he's like, okay, I'd like to see AI come and do this, right? Great job, Brandon. You can look him up. Tourists look up on Instagram. He just does a great job.
2: So funny.
1: He's so good at what he does. And what does he do? I don't know. He just makes videos. Yeah. They're great. All right, here is your chance at Benson Boone tickets next Tuesday at the arena.
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1: 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Good luck. It's Mikey and Bob.

0: oppressively hot this week with temperatures regularly in the 90s. The heat index is going to feel like 100. Make sure you're hydrating, wearing light colors, and protecting old people and animals. All that stuff. It's extremely hot this week. It's Mikey and Bob, the 96.1 Kiss Morning Freak Show. Love Island USA continues to dominate our summer. Season 8. Has 2 billion viewing minutes in the last 2 weeks.
1: There's a lot of people watching.
0: 2 billion minutes.
1: A lot of people watching.
0: In the last 2 weeks. And of those viewers, Peacock says 27% are new viewers. And this is like their first time watching Love Island USA. It's become a big thing. Megan Thee Stallion made an appearance on Love Island USA last night. No, she's not in the villa. The guys don't get a chance at her or anything. That she was just there to, like, you know, host some stuff and make an appearance and everything. Then we read the Facebook comments.
2: Beware. We are going to a very deep, dark place on the internet. 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
0: Love Island Season 8 continues. Megan Thee Stallion makes an appearance. And then we read the Facebook comments. Riley R., delusional. The whole Love Island show is delusional. Make them stay 2 months and they'll all get pregnant. And at the reunion, we can have a reveal on who the father is, like Maury Povich used to do.
1: Oh,
0: that would
1: God.
0: Be something, yes. man. That would be something. Ashley P., in all caps, I scream, yo, hot girl Meg is back in the villa.
1: Just screaming.
0: Brittany W., my husband calls this show my lady porn. He isn't wrong, and he's watching it now, too. Jess W., Carl's weird looking and fine at the same time. My lady senses are tingling. Go explore Amora and her body, baby. You weird looking fine, Carl. Chanel
1: H. Are there women watching this, by the way, just to see, like, is it, the guy called it her lady porn, but is it?
3: Yeah.
1: It's really on that level, kind of, right? Yeah.
3: Well, her lady senses were tingling, so I would
1: go explore her body. What?
0: Chanel H. Corbin asked Megan Thee Stallion if she liked his moves, and Meg should have just roasted his corny ass. April C. here in the Love Island USA Facebook comments. This is my first season. Honest question. Anyone getting pregnant or anyone getting some type of bumps because they're all bumping uglies?
1: It's a valid question.
0: They got to be testing these.
1: It's
0: people,
1: a valid
0: right?
1: question.
0: We always call Love Island, it's Sex Island. They got to be doing swabs and tests, right? If one person gets something, whole damn island might get it, you know? Danielle T., can I get 2 ass claps for Megan Thee Stallion supporting our girls? Can she just take over hosting this show? Trevor R., little hack for you dudes right here.
1: Okay.
0: If I watch girls in bikinis clapping ass cheeks on my phone.
1: Okay.
0: My girlfriend gets mad. But if I sit here and watch this Love Island USA madness, she loves me for it. I'm not sure what the difference is.
1: Man. I mean, my man's got a hack here.
0: Kind of got a point, right?
1: He's got it all figured out.
0: And then if you're watching girls in bikinis clap ass cheeks on your phone, and then your girlfriend says, hey, what are you watching on your phone? Just be like, these are the new recruits.
1: Love Island.
0: Love Island.
1: What?
0: I'm just getting them on their OnlyFans stage. They're not quite to the villa yet, but I'm recruiting for Love Island. Couple more here. Love Island USA Facebook comments. Levi H., I'm having a Love Island summer. I watch this pregame, then head out to the bars with my girls. No men are safe.
1: Yeah. Just watch out.
0: Pack of wolves. Free right game. There. Nia G., these morons definitely thought Megan Thee Stallion was here to stay when she first came out. Yeah, that's true. She came out and guys were like, I got a chance with. No, you don't.
1: She's not there for you.
0: And one more here. Somebody's drunk Aunt Patty in the Facebook comments. Patty A., this show needs a man with some chest hair. That's how I like him.
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0: I am completely locked into the World Cup, man. Like, I know Team USA, they don't play until Wednesday night against Bosnia and Herzegovina.
1: You watch Canada?
0: Dude, Canada's awesome.
1: I watched Canada.
0: First knockout round game, Canada beat South Africa 1-0 in the first knockout round match. Canada's never been this far in the World Cup. It's awesome to see. You know, they're one of the host countries with us in Mexico. It's cool to see Canada make it to the next round. Hopefully the U.S. can do the same. We got matches today, though. Brazil, Japan, 1 p.m. in Houston. Germany, Paraguay, 4:30 in Foxborough. Netherlands and Morocco, 9 p.m. tonight in Guadalupe, Mexico. Those are big matches, man. This is, hey, these are the matches where if you lose, you're done.
1: You're off.

0: you're done.
1: Going home.
0: This is when, if everything's tied, all right, do penalty.
2: Is that
0: kicks.
2: How they settle it?
0: It's penalty kick time now because okay. We got to get a winner. This isn't, okay, they tied, we'll play again. No, this is, we'll go to penalty kicks because somebody's got to win. So World Cup action continues today. All in, man. It's knockout round stage down to 32, and you can hear the games on the free iHeartRadio app. It is Mikey and Bob. Bob, it's time to get to some Say Something Nice here. Anytime you can send messages through the free iHeartRadio app, if you got something nice to say about someone, something, sort of, you know, brighten somebody's day, turn somebody's day around, some positivity. Say something nice. Say something nice.
3: Good morning, boys.
0: Hi.
3: It's Mystery.
0: It's Mystery.
3: And I'm just so sad that I didn't win the Noah Kahn tickets. But you know what?
0: Oh, no. Didn't sad. Win. A lot of people are sad they don't have Noah Kahn tickets. I know. I know. I also don't have Noah Kahn tickets, and I won't go real
2: me,
0: bad.
2: Me neither.
3: Something nice. You guys are amazing. You laugh.
0: Yeah.
3: You make me laugh every day. Yeah, you laugh, too.
0: Yeah.
3: Just wanted to say something nice
0: okay.
3: to you guys, and... keep on doing what you're doing.
0: Okay. In the world, we say something nice. Say something nice. The Noah Kahn tickets is, it's like levels of like Taylor Swift Eras Tour. Like we're
2: there. Yeah.
0: We're getting close
2: yeah.
0: to like that level
2: yep.
0: of like the resale prices mm-hmm. and just the spectacle. Of it
2: the,
0: all.
2: The panic of not having them.
0: I just don't think we've seen something and like this maybe. Sabrina Carpenter was like madness like this.
2: Yeah,
0: know?
2: Yeah.
0: Maybe
2: yeah.
0: Rodrigo's kind of madness like this too.
2: It just hasn't approached yet. Like we're in the Noah, it's Noah Kahn week.
0: Noah Kahn is now in the category of people who can sell the hell out of any places with like Taylor Swift, Olivia Rodrigo, Harry Styles. Yeah, maybe Benson Boone in there, too.
2: It's also Noah Kahn week, and all I saw on my timeline was videos of his shows.
0: Yeah, they look so
2: they've
0: fun.
2: They've invaded just
0: good like, vibes
2: everywhere.
0: Sing-alongs.
2: Yeah,
0: all
2: yeah.
0: of it. All right, we got another one here. Let's just... Say something nice. Say something nice.
3: Best friend Nicole.
0: Hey.
3: Ooh-wee. Say something nice. Say something nice.
0: Okay, better. Say something nice. Say something nice.
3: Just wanted to say that I hope that you guys are off and enjoying your vacations at this point. And
0: hey, Nicole, guess what? Not on vacation
2: Whoa.
0: Yet. Doing a live show.
2: Yeah.
0: Watch out. It's coming soon, though.
3: Getting some much-needed relaxation. And
0: nope, we're not relaxing yet. We're live in the studio this morning.
3: Bob. I'm telling you.
0: Bob, this for you.
3: Keep an eye on your Instagram if I win those Noah Kahn tickets.
0: Oh, she's trying to win Noah Kahn tickets still.
2: Keep an eye on my Instagram?
3: Yeah. Messaging you because it's you or Minnie.com coming with me. And
0: oh, boy.
3: Enjoy your vacations. Y'all deserve it.
0: Okay, we're not on vacation. Yeah,
2: she's
0: Nicole.
2: Taking me.
0: She if said she wins? If she wins Noah Kahn tickets, she's going to be taking you, dude.
2: What a treat.
0: You're gonna be
2: that is something nice.
0: You're going to be all right if you go see Noah Kahn.
2: Oh, I'm going to be sweaty.
0: If you get in Noah Kahn, you don't have tickets yet, right?
2: No.
0: Your daughter's going, right?
2: Yeah,
0: Jordan's going.
2: Yeah,
0: she got
2: daughter,
0: tickets.
2: My daughter and her friends are going.
0: What a nice dad. Got her tickets, and you're not even going to see your guy, Noah Kahn, man.
2: I might end up with cave crotch, though. I'm worried about it. Noah Kahn put out that warning that he's overheating out there. You let me in there.
0: Yeah.
2: Especially this warmth this week.
0: Yeah. See if any of this hits you.
4: It's going to be insane how sweaty and swamp ass I get.
0: Are you ready for that swamp ass, Bob? Could you handle the Noah Kahn show on July 3rd?
4: The summer. You're going to be seeing levels of chafing and levels of contact heat rash that... haven't been seen in thousands of years since the dawn of the cavemen. Back when they had to wear those loincloths. I can only imagine how sweaty they were getting.
0: Jeez. All right. So
2: maybe I'll just show up to the show in a loincloth and tell them, Noah, I saw a clip. This is what you said to do.
0: With a sign that just says, my name's Bob and I have cave crotch.

0: 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Hey, nice job, Buckos. Pirates got a win yesterday, 9-4. There were some rain delays. It's kind of meh. 9-4. Ryan O'Hearn homers twice. Did you see Esmerlin Valdez? There. 461-foot home run.
1: Destroyed a baseball.
0: That was awesome. So Pirates go to Philly now. God, those games are going to be brutally hot in Philly. Oh, God.
1: Philly over 4th of July here. Pirates are missing out on furry time, man.
0: They are. You know, it's good to have them out of town, though. We don't need them for furries. We got enough going on.
1: Noah Kahn.
0: We got Noah Kahn and furries. That's okay. They can go to Philly for the week. They got, four games, right? They're playing Philly starts tonight. Braxton Ashcraft pitching for the Buccos. And then, of course, the NHL draft was over the weekend. The Penguins drafted identical twins. This is wild. The Ruck brothers. They got Liam in the first round with the 22nd pick, and then they got his identical brother Marcus in the second round with the 39th overall pick. First and second rounders. These guys are good enough to be first and second rounders, and we drafted brothers.
1: Feel old today?
0: Oh boy, here we go.
1: They were born in 2008.
0: The Ruck brothers that the Penguins drafted born in 2008.
1: Sid the Kid was drafted in 2005. So,
0: Sidney Crosby was drafted in 2005.
1: They weren't born until 2008.
0: They were born 3 years after Sid was drafted?
1: Yeah.
0: Jeez. Sid, man. We're getting old, bud.
1: We're getting up there, Sid.
0: That's us talking to you, Sidney Crosby.
1: Man, oh man.
0: Man. Not kids man to anymore, man. Huh, Sid? By the way, Bob, you sent me this video of the Ruck brothers. These are the new identical twins that the Penguins have. And just some social media fun. They had them answer questions, right? And it was sort of like, give your answer at the same time. Mm-hmm. 1, 2, 3. So these are the new Penguins here. The Ruck brothers. First and second round picks. Identical twins.
2: Person or night person? 3, 2, 1.
3: Morning person.
0: All right, morning person.
2: Sweet or savory?
3: Sweet.
2: Plan everything or go with the flow?
3: Go with the flow. What
2: the hell? Always late or always early?
3: Always early.
2: Clean freak or messy?
3: Messy.
2: Text all day or never replies?
3: Never replies.
0: Are we sure we got two? Are we sure they're brothers?
1: It's creepy, right?
0: They're like the same person.
1: Like it is creepy.
0: Like they sound the same. They answered the same.
1: They weren't looking at each other during this video. They're around the corner from each other. So there was no like even eye contact.
0: There was no cues or anything like
1: that. No.
0: Yeah. It's pretty awesome. Hey, by the way, these dudes... Give them all the endorsement deals, Pittsburgh.
1: Oh, it's coming, right?
0: You got twins. Can
1: you imagine the bobblehead that's coming?
0: Oh, my gosh, man.
1: Double-headed monster?
0: Dude, you mean to tell me we're going from the three-headed monster?
1: Yeah, it's double-headed.
0: Monster. Oh, my God. Double-headed giveaway.
1: Both heads look the same, though.
0: Oh, my God. And then you press a button on the bobblehead. And they both just say the same thing over and over.
1: Like, yeah. Let's go, Pen.
0: Like, it's the same time, you know? Oh, man, let's go. Let's get a Ruck Brothers bobblehead out there. Let's go, Pens. It's pretty cool. It's going to be interesting to see what the future holds for these guys. Obviously, they're a part of the future and maybe not a part of, like, what's going to happen next season. But it's pretty interesting that they have, like, just... identical twins that were good enough to be drafted in the first and second round to the Penguins. All right, here's your chance to win $2,500. Good luck.
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0: Hey, Supergirl opened at the movies this weekend. Not great. $38 million opening.
1: Not good.
0: That one's going to lose DC a lot of money, I think. Closer to break even for them. I think it's $300 million.
1: Yeah.
0: Not going to make that.
1: Toy Story still flying?
0: Toy Story 5, number one with $70 million. That is going to be a billion-dollar movie again. By the way, getting close to $1 billion, Michael. The Michael Jackson biopic?
1: Yeah.
0: It has now beaten Oppenheimer as the highest grossing biopic. $977 million, the Michael Jackson biopic is made now. Biggest biopic ever, and it's about to be $1 billion. You got to run it back. We need Michael, too.
1: Is it Minions Week?
0: Dude, it is.
1: I think it is, right?
0: It is.
1: Minions and Monsters.
0: Yeah. It is Minions and Monsters. So that's going to take out Toy Story. That's going to be the number one movie for a few weeks then, right?
1: They'll bump Toy Story down to two.
0: Yeah. What a time in the theaters. A new Toy Story and a new Minions movie at the same time. Woo! It's Mikey and Bob, the 96.1 Kiss Morning Freak Show. Let's get some of your talk back messages here. Always love when you're a part of the show. 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
2: Hi, Mikey and Bob. So I'm currently on Venice Beach in California.
1: Oh, my God.
2: And I don't want to say too much because it's a HIPAA violation, but wow.
0: Oh, man.
2: 10 out of 10.
0: Jeez.
1: 10 out of 10?
0: Vacation out in California. Doesn't want to say too much about vacation because it's a HIPAA violation.
1: Everything's legal. I don't know.
0: California.
1: Yeah, man. Out there.
0: Yeah, she says 10 out of 10.
1: Living your life.
0: I guess so.
1: Calling from the beach to rub it in.
0: It's okay.
1: It is. It's almost like a say something nice where we can all kind of live through you for that brief second of you being on the beach.
0: You hear it windy and she says 10 out of 10. HIPAA violation, enjoying her time. All right, nice job. Thanks. You know what? I don't mind when people tell us they're on vacation. It's nice. We all live through you. How about our guy Bobo the mailman who goes to like a different damn country every month?
1: Bobo's always on vacation.
0: Yeah. All right, let's get to another message here. It's our friend Opal.
3: Guys, I just saw a baby kangaroo.
0: All right, Opal saw a baby kangaroo.
1: Where?
0: I don't know.
3: And her name is Nubs because she's only got... I think she's missing two of her little nubs, her little fingers. Oh, my goodness.
0: What?
3: I didn't hold her because I was working and I needed to, like, leave. Yeah. But I did get a picture of it, and I sent it to you guys. It was the cutest little thing.
0: Oh, my gosh.
3: Little baby kangaroo. I also held a little pygmy goat, too.
0: Oh, my gosh. She's holding baby kangaroos and pygmy goats?
1: Baby nubs?
0: By the way, she did not say where she was holding a baby kangaroo and a baby pygmy goat. Baby nubs, dude. Nubs is such a good name for just any missing digit.
1: Yeah.
0: Your nickname is going to be Nubs no matter what. As soon as you lose a finger or a toe, you're Nubs, right?
1: I mean, we got our own Nub Rub guy that listens and calls into the show.
0: Yeah, our buddy Simon, man. He's missing half a finger. And then whenever we do our yearly Stuff of Us toy drive, he sneaks up behind Bob and rubs his nub on. So we call him Simon the Stuff of Us Nub Rub guy. See, we love everybody around here. All right, let's get to another talk back message here.
4: Hey, did you know that Pennsylvania produces approximately 80% of the pretzels consumed in the United States?
0: Is this a real... I think I saw this on the internet over the weekend, too. It's a sneaky thing.
1: 80%?
0: I think Pennsylvania, because there's like Snyder's and Hanover and... There's a lot of pretzel companies out there, you know, doing it in Pennsylvania.
4: So you're telling me we got what, pretzels?
0: Pretzels?
4: Ketchup?
0: Definitely got ketchup for the entire world.
4: Chocolate?
0: Yeah, chocolate. Yeah, Hershey's.
4: I mean, we're taking over the world.
0: It's true.
5: Happy birthday, Bob.
0: And it's not Bob's birthday.
1: Thank you.
0: Bob's birthday's New Year's Day.
1: There's a part of Pennsylvania labeled as the pretzel belt.
0: It's right in the middle, right?
1: Yeah, it consumes about 80% of the... The pretzels produced in the United States.
0: If you needed to know some pointless fact on the show today, you know, we got the ketchup with Heinz. You know, we got the chocolate with Hershey's. But watch out. We got a bunch of different companies, right?
1: We got a hold on the pretzel community in this country.
0: Middle of the states producing 80% of the country's pretzels.
1: Dude, also Pennsylvanians consume, this is insane, up to 15 pounds of pretzels per person every year.
0: No way.
1: 5 times more than the national average.
0: Oh, wait. So the average person in our country eats 3 pounds of pretzels every year. But here in Pennsylvania, we eat 15 pounds of pretzels
1: per person
0: in Pennsylvania every year. 5 times the average. Dude, we champion ketchup and chocolate. We're the pretzel state.
5: All right, stick around. Your chance to win Benson Boone tickets is coming up around 9:30 this morning. It's Mikey and Bob, the Kiss Morning Freak Show.

0: Shout out to those Pittsburgh Riveters. Watch out.
1: Undefeated.
0: 5-0 win on Saturday. An undefeated regular season. Playoffs now start for the 9-0-1 Riveters. They will open the playoffs at home coming up on July 3rd. Man, Riveters playoffs, Noah Kahn, furries, fireworks. Hey, Pittsburgh's number one. Also, they're having a watch party for the knockout round. 8 p.m. Is when it kicks off. Gates open at 7 p.m. over at FNB Stadium, where the Hounds and the Riveters play. If you want to go to the USA watch party, that's going to be on
1: Wednesday, right?
0: On Wednesday, yeah. Team USA taking on Bosnia and Herzegovina. Wednesday is the watch party at FNB
1: Stadium.
0: You nervous
1: about that one? You nervous about that game?
0: Should be nervous every game now.
1: Okay.
0: Knockout stage.
1: I don't know.
0: Anything's possible.
1: I don't
0: now.
1: Know how to judge this stuff.
0: I would say we have I think I saw it was like a 65% or 70% chance of beating Bosnia Herzegovina.
1: Okay. All right.
0: So, you know, we're supposed to win this match.
1: Right.
0: We are supposed to win this match. But soccer, anything can happen, man. World Cup's exciting. I'm gonna be sad. I'm gonna have some World Cup withdrawal when this leaves us. All right, you ready to get to the Pittsburgh Police Scanner here, Bob?
1: Sure.
0: A couple of guys just listen to the Pittsburgh Police Scanner. They just have a great following on social media. You can go to their website, pgh-scanner.com, and they just report on what is happening in and around our city. Carrick, Brownsville Road. Caller said someone promised her a kitten, but gave it to someone else, and everyone is currently arguing. Listen.
1: Plenty of cats to go around, right? I mean, you're obviously, you know.
0: If anybody needs a cat, I can point you in the right direction.
1: Yeah,
0: okay?
1: Right.
0: Okay, don't be sad because you lost out on a cat.
1: Don't be out here catching charges over a cat.
0: Yeah, there's plenty of cats to go around. I mean, really. Somehow I have 8 of them. You can have as many as you want. Like, as long as you take care of them.
1: I don't know if that's true. Well, as many as you want?
0: If you properly take care of them, you can have as many cats as you want.
1: I don't think that's a rule.
0: Well, usually the people that get like 30, though, are the people you see on the news that have poor living conditions and everything like that.
1: But Start slow if you're collecting.
0: I can take care of 8 pretty easily, man, you know?
1: Room for more?
0: No.
1: Okay, all right, just checking.
0: Also happening in and around our city. Mount Oliver, Church Avenue. Caller said there was a massive snake just chilling by her mom's pool.
1: Mm.
0: Police are on the scene and say that they see a big-ass snake.
1: The police just called it a big-ass snake?
0: And then the update says one of the Mount Oliver cops seems to be a snake guy.
1: Oh.
0: And they... Oh, Jesus. They now have a 15-foot snake in their possession.
1: That's a nope.
0: What in the hell is going on?
1: That is a nope.
0: Dude.
1: That thing by the pool? Was it swimming?
0: 15-foot snake in Mount Oliver? Dude. I didn't even know they existed. The Mount Oliver Mamba? Oh, my God. It's the most dangerous snake. Dude, you get bit by the Mount Oliver.
1: You gotta be careful out there.
0: Get bit by the Mount Oliver
1: Mamba's out in these streets.
0: 15 feet, the cops said.
1: It's been wrangled.
0: The Mount Oliver Mamba's out there. That's what's happening in and around our city.
2: Ding!
0: Your chance at Benson Boone tickets coming up around 9:30. It's Mikey and Bob.
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0: Hey, is it barge time? We got barges out there?
1: I saw the city post a picture of the barge being loaded up with the shells.
2: Oh, buddy.
1: Yeah, they're loading it up, man.
2: Oh, man, it's barge time, Pittsburgh.
0: Starfire?
1: Starfire.
2: It's great. Excuse me, I'm gross. It's Mikey and Bob, the 96.1 Kiss Morning Freak Show. Barges being set up. Big 250 USA celebration.
1: Setting the fireworks in motion.
2: Hey, what were you telling me about the, there's a missing time capsule?
1: Yeah, this it was supposed to be like unveiled and like unboxed and
2: like a whole
1: revealed from 1916, I believe it is. And it was in the city county or city county building.
2: Uh-huh.
1: They can't find it.
2: Well, how do they know there's a time capsule if they can't find it?
1: Like, I guess there's lore of over the years that this was hidden. And
2: well, if there's lore of it, though, isn't there like a map or like, hey, by the way, city county building in the corner of the basement, you know, dig down five feet.
1: Right. You would think
2: and there's
1: they would,
2: a time capsule.
1: You'd think they'd have a location for it, but no.
2: And they've been searching for a couple weeks using like radars and stuff, and nobody can find the time capsule.
1: Like it was supposed to be this, it was supposed to be part of the celebration for the 250. So yeah, and nobody can find it. I guess you'd think they'd have like a dog that could sniff it out. Or
2: yeah,
1: something.
2: Don't we have bomb sniffing dogs? We have drug sniffing dogs. Isn't there like a
1: something could catch a whiff?
2: An
1: right?
2: Old bloodhound that comes in and say, "Hey, we don't use you very often, but we buried a time capsule a long time ago." 1916. Get your sniffer out and find it.
1: I don't think anybody knows what's inside of this thing, so.
2: It says it's believed to contain a Bible, newspaper clippings, and U.S. and Pittsburgh flags. Okay.
1: All right, not that exciting,
2: okay.
1: Then.
2: You know what? Who cares? Just let that be lost, then. We don't need any of that stuff.
1: I guess, yeah, Corey has people scanning walls and everything for it because it was supposed to be part of the celebration, but no luck yet.
2: We lost the time capsule?
1: Yeah, I don't know, man.
2: Dude, you know where the time capsule is? It's whoever's got the Penguins mascot. That's where the time capsule's at. I think it's whoever's got the Penguins. I'm not talking about Iceberg.
1: Yeah.
2: If you've listened to our show long enough, you know that the Pittsburgh Penguins mascot way back in the day used to be an actual penguin.
1: It did.
2: That ended up dying.
1: It passed, and then they stuffed it.
2: And nobody knows where it is.
1: Nobody knows.
2: So the original Penguins mascot is dead and taxidermized somewhere. We can't find that. Also, we cannot find the time capsule maybe from 1916.
1: Maybe it's in the time capsule.
2: I don't

0: think that's when the mascot happened, 1960.
1: Maybe they tucked it in there, though. Same vault.
0: Maybe somebody was just like, man, wait till people open this in 2026 and there's a taxidermized penguin in here. Maybe they moved it to put Pete the Penguin in. Wasn't that its name?
1: Yeah, I think it was.
0: Maybe. Hey, Corey O'Connor, you need to get some time capsule sniffing dogs out there to get that
1: maybe
0: time capsule.
1: Maybe bring the furries in to sniff around.
0: Oh, my gosh. Now you're talking. Whether they
1: the furries on the case.
0: Whether they find it or not, just for the video on social media, dude, a bunch of furries just sniffing in the background. We had to call in the big guns. We couldn't find it with old records and maps and stuff like that. But with AnthroCon, yeah, we got about 15 people in dog fursuits that are on all fours just sniffing around the city county building. Find it, Corey. Find it.

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1: We can't have Stinky Susan out there doing suplexes.
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I bet. Said I got drive, I don't need a car. Money really all that we fiendin' for. I'm doing things they ain't seen before. Bands ain't dumb, but extremists are. I'm a demon lord. Fall off what I ain't seen him for.

0: We will catch up on the Pittsburgh police scanner coming up around 9:25. Got your chance at Benson Boone tickets around 9:30. Love Island USA with Meg Thee Stallion. 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It is Mikey and Bob. The Penguins drafted two identical twins, the Ruck brothers, in the first and second round of the draft over the weekend. Let's get to this talkback message brought to us by One Team Media.
1: Hi, Mikey and Bob. I know you were talking earlier about the Penguins drafting the Ruck brothers.
0: Yeah.
1: And I saw an Instagram or Facebook comment, and people called them the Pittsburgh Peng twins. Oh, so I thought that that was pretty clever.
0: I mean, the amount of merch that we're going to be able to make in the Strip District.
2: Oh, my God.
0: With identical brothers.
2: The bootleg stuff.
0: It's just going to be
2: everywhere.
0: 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All right, let's get to another message here.
3: Hey, Mikey and Bob. Along with the rest of these fun facts we've got this morning, I thought you might like to know that Pennsylvania is also the number one mushroom-producing state.
0: Whoa, hold on one second. You mean to tell me that we supply the country with, what is it, 80% of the pretzels?
2: The pretzel belt, yeah.
0: We are the pretzel state. Yeah. Also, you know we got the ketchup with Heinz. You know we got the chocolate with Hershey.
2: Uh-huh.
0: Mushrooms?
2: Shrooms?
3: This is our number one agricultural export.
0: Mushrooms are shrooms? Pennsylvania's number one agricultural export? We're the shroom state?
3: And no other state in the U.S. produces more mushrooms than Pennsylvania. So we got that on lock, too. Have a good one, guys.
0: Are you serious? Is this a real thing, Bob? Are we the mushroom capital of the United States?
2: Pennsylvania actually generates more than 500 million pounds of mushrooms annually.
0: Oh, my God. Half a billion pounds of shrooms, dude?
2: Pennsylvania produces half of all the mushrooms grown in the United States.
0: I wonder if that's...
2: Over half, actually.
0: I wonder if that's why our buddy Fungi Flows has... I wonder if that's why he's the mushroom guy.
2: And we got Fungi.
0: Because we're the mushroom capital of the United States. If you've seen him probably outside of Pirates, Penguins, Steelers game, outside of concerts. He just has a mushroom hat on and he just freestyle raps. Raps about us every now and then.
4: 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It's official when we flow. It's good to see you, fam. It's always love to you and Mikey. Yo, that's my man. Yo.
0: I'm telling you, we got mushrooms, we got Fungi Flows, we got chocolates,
2: pretzels.
0: We got pretzels, and put ketchup on all of it, you know? All right, Booners, your shot at Benson Boone tickets coming up around 9:30 here on the Kiss Morning Freak Show. It's Mikey and Bob.
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We have a chance for you to win Benson Boone tickets for his big show at the arena next Tuesday. That is coming up next, and we'll check in with the Pittsburgh Police Scanner account. Next on the Kiss Morning Freak Show, it's Mikey and Bob. Just when I-

0: It's oppressive heat week here in Pittsburgh. It's just going to be gross out. Heat index up to the triple digits. There's air quality elevation to the high levels. Air quality is going to suck the next few days.
1: It's swampy pants week.
0: Code red heat advisory today, tomorrow, and Wednesday. Yeah, it ain't great out there. It's kind of just nasty hot. It's Mikey and Bob, the 96.1 Kiss Morning Freak Show. Bob, it's time to check in with the Pittsburgh Police Scanner. Again, a couple people listen to the scanner and report on things that, people call the cops for. Mm-hmm. They have their own website, pgh-scanner.com. They do a great job on social media, just letting everybody know what's happening in and around our city. From the Pittsburgh Police Scanner, the only thing remotely interesting was somebody getting drunk, pooping themselves in a pizza place uptown, and then calling 911.
1: Yep. They called 911 on themselves after they pooped their pants?
0: Yeah, it says they panic called 911.
1: A panic scat?
0: The following was, I was hoping there'd be more to the day than just this, but here we are. All right, so that's our friends at the scanner just going, it's all we got is somebody pooped their pants in a pizza place uptown.
1: They didn't call saying the pizza was bad or anything. They were just in a panic because they pooped their pants.
0: I didn't call 911 when I pooped my pants on the way to work. It's not something you take the L. You take the L and you said, something happened with my body. Where I didn't make it. You don't call the cops because you pooped your pants today. All right. They were drunk, though, so they probably didn't know what was going on. Maybe they got drunk, passed out, woke up, and there was poop in their pants, and they saw somebody else must have pooped my pants. Also happening in and around our city. Uh-oh. Station Square. Callers reporting a woman with yoga pants and a sports bra was standing on the train tracks playing chicken with them.
1: She's chicken with the trains?
0: She's also showing the engineers what's under the bra.
1: Oh, my God.
0: Dude. I've never heard of this before.
1: Uh-huh.
0: I've heard of people playing chicken before. Where
1: maybe she was doing the, you know, the horn pole, the international horn pole sign.
0: Yeah, when the trains weren't honking.
1: So she's like, that's not working. Let me show them my honkers. Obviously, it probably worked.
0: Heard of people playing chicken before. I've never heard of nipple chicken, though. That's what's happening in and around our city.
1: Ding!
0: I don't know how I feel about that segment. I think I like it, though.
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0: 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That is your 9:30 keyword to try to win Benson Boone tickets. 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It's Mikey and Bob.

0: oppressively hot this week with temperatures regularly in the 90s. The heat index is going to feel like 100. Make sure you're hydrating, wearing light colors, and protecting old people and animals. All that stuff. It's extremely hot this week. It's Mikey and Bob, the 96.1 Kiss Morning Freak Show. Love Island USA continues to dominate our summer. Season 8 has 2 billion viewing minutes in the last 2 weeks.
1: There's a lot of people watching.
0: 2 billion minutes.
1: A lot of people
0: watched
1: watching
0: in the last 2 weeks. And of those viewers, Peacock says 27% are new viewers, and this is like their first time watching Love Island USA. It's become a big thing. Megan Thee Stallion made an appearance on Love Island USA last night. No, she's not in the villa. The guys don't get a chance at her or anything. That she was just there to, like, you know, host some stuff and make an appearance and everything. Then we read the Facebook comments.
2: Beware. Oh! We're going to a very deep, dark place on the internet. It's time for 96.1 Kiss Facebook comments.
0: Love Island Season 8 continues. Megan Thee Stallion makes an appearance, and then we read the Facebook comments. Riley R., delusional. The whole Love Island show is delusional. Make them stay 2 months and they'll all get pregnant, and at the reunion we can have a reveal on who the father is, like Maury Povich used to do.
1: Oh,
0: that would
1: God.
0: Be something,
1: yes.
0: Man. That'd
1: yes.
0: be something. Ashley P., in all caps, I scream! Yo! Hot girl Meg is back in the villa!
1: Just screaming.
0: Brittany W., my husband calls this show my lady porn. He isn't wrong, and he's watching it now, too. Jess W., Carl's weird looking and fine at the same time. My lady senses are tingling. Go explore Amora and her body, baby. You weird looking fine, Carl. Chanel
1: H. Are there women watching this, by the way, just to see, like, the guy called it her lady porn, but is it?
3: Yeah.
1: It's really on that level, kind of, right?
3: Yeah. Well, her lady senses were tingling, so I would
1: go explore her body. What?
0: Chanel H. Corbin asked Megan Thee Stallion if she liked his moves, and Meg should have just roasted his corny ass. April C. here in the Love Island USA Facebook comments. This is my first season. Honest question. Anyone getting pregnant or anyone getting some type of bumps because they're all bumping uglies?
1: It's a valid question.
0: They got to be testing these.
1: It's
0: people,
1: a valid
0: right?
1: question.
0: We always call Love Island, it's Sex Island. They got to be doing swabs and tests, right? If one person gets something, the whole damn island might get it, you know? Danielle T., can I get 2 ass claps for Megan Thee Stallion supporting our girls? Can she just take over hosting this show? Trevor R., little hack for you dudes right here.
1: Okay. Here we go.
0: If I watch girls in bikinis clapping ass cheeks on my phone,
1: okay,
0: my girlfriend gets mad. But if I sit here and watch this Love Island USA madness, she loves me for it. I'm not sure what the difference is.
1: Man. I mean, my man's got a hack here.
0: Kind of got a point, right?
1: He's got it all figured out.
0: And then if you're watching girls in bikinis clap ass cheeks on your phone, and then your girlfriend says, hey, what are you watching on your phone? Just be like, these are the new recruits.
1: Love Island.
0: Love Island.
1: What?
0: I'm just getting them on their OnlyFans stage. They're not quite to the villa yet, but I'm recruiting for Love Island. Couple more here. Love Island USA Facebook comments. Levi H., I'm having a Love Island summer. I watch this pregame, then head out to the bars with my girls. No men are safe.
1: Yeah. Just watch out. Watch out.
0: Pack of wolves. Pre-game. Right Nia G., these morons definitely thought Megan Thee Stallion was here to stay when she first came out. Yeah, that's just true. She came out and guys were like, I got a chance with. No, you don't.
1: She's not there for you.
0: And one more here. Somebody's drunk Aunt Patty in the Facebook comments. Patty A., this show needs a man with some chest hair. That's how I like him.
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0: 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Pirates out in Philly tonight, starting a four game stretch there over on the other side of state.
1: Let's go Bucks.
0: Wimbledon starts today too. I didn't know that. Wimbledon. It's all overshadowed because World Cup, man. I'm locked into the World Cup today. 1 p.m. Brazil, Japan in Houston. Germany, Paraguay at 4:30 in Foxborough. And then tonight, 9 p.m. Netherlands, Morocco from Guadalupe, Mexico. Locked in all three of them, dude.
1: They're all fun. It's all fun.
0: It's knockout round now, so, you know, lose and go home.
1: It's fun.
0: Lose and go home.
1: I don't even understand half the soccer, but it's fun to watch.
0: Oh, it's great, man. Team USA, of course, plays Bosnia-Herzegovina. 8 p.m. on Wednesday, FNB's doing a watch party where the Hounds and the Riveters play and everything. So if you want to, be a part of that.
1: Go hang out on the field and watch.
0: Gates will be at 7. The match starts at 8 if you want to go to that watch party on Wednesday. All right, Bob. What do you want to name the podcast today, bud?
1: Furry Cave Crotch.
0: All right. By the way, Noah Kahn, I feel like he would enjoy us, right?
1: I think so.
0: Because
1: I'm delusional and think we probably could be friends with him, but I think he would enjoy us, right?
0: Well, it specifically has to do with the smell of cave people, because we say the stinkiest a person can really be, I think, is back in cave people times, right?
1: I mean, not on the air, but me and you have been referencing cave crotch to each other for years. And then all of a sudden, Noah Kahn comes out talking about cave crotch. He's just like, how did he know?
0: Is Noah Kahn talking about how sweaty it's going to be? Like, I mean, he's playing here July 3rd, right? Like, he's playing. Dude, the temperatures are like heat index triple digits this week.
2: It's going to be insane how sweaty and swamp ass I get this summer. You're going to be seeing levels of chafing and levels of contact heat rash that haven't been seen in thousands of years since the dawn of the cavemen. Back when they had to wear those loincloths, I can only imagine how sweaty they were getting. The music is good too. The show is all amazing. Like, I'm kicking things over, I'm climbing up, playing all the songs you love. It's gonna be sad as but just I almost don't even care about that. I'm just thinking about how it's gonna feel on my thighs and what my thighs are gonna look like at the end of all of this. At the end of August, my thighs are gonna be at their own end.
0: Just think of people in cave times.
1: Yeah, yeah.
0: What do you think they were washing with? How do you think they were getting clean? You know how much hair they had?
1: Ooh.
0: Cave hair and the smell of it too.
1: Oh, hot.
0: Jeez.
1: Hot. Cave crotch.
0: All right, Noah Kahn. You're the man. It's your summer, Noah Kahn.
3: What else do we have to say? Is that it?
1: I think we're good.
0: All right, get caught up on the Mikey and Bob podcast, sponsored by our friends over at the C. Harper Auto Group. 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
7: 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Coming up, it's less likely to rain on this day of the week than any other day. You might want to plan this day. I'll tell you when that is before the hour's up.
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0: I hear the same. 96.1 Kiss Seacrest with you. Sissany Tanya here. Thanks for being on with us. If you're planning a wedding, I've been thinking about your wedding all weekend long. I got to tell you about something there. I saw a really interesting thing about a couple that got married, and they didn't know which surname to go with. So they basically, at their wedding, decided to play field day games. And whoever's family's team won the field day games, that's the surname they went with.
1: Yeah, we must be on the same algorithm, you and I.
0: So I'm at the gym, and there is a girl next to me who's on her phone, FaceTiming, on headphones, FaceTiming, socially talking, sort of out loud, while on the treadmill.
1: Yeah.
0: Like, basically rolling through her contacts on the treadmill.
1: How loud?
0: Well, I could hear her, and I could understand part of the story.
1: Oh, I thought you said she had her headphones on.
0: But still, she had her headphones on, but she's talking. Yeah. So I had my headphones on and stopped my music to listen to what she was talking about, thinking to myself, you can't be calling your friends and stuff, checking in with them while you're doing cardio and other people are next to you.
1: Best time to do it.
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0: 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And if you're planning a wedding or an outdoor event this summer, you should know it's less likely to rain on this day of the week than any other day. You might want to plan this day. The problem is the day might not be the day people want to come.
1: Oh.
0: Is it Saturday? Random? No, not Saturday.
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1: 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Remember how stressed out Tanya was when we had the wedding that I hosted? And I
2: officiated.
0: Host the wedding.
1: Yeah, I did host the wedding.
2: Did you pay for it?
3: No.
1: Yeah, I paid for it. I paid for it by my time.
2: So did we.
1: I was there for 3 days.
2: I guess they wanted to attend, but I'm just saying, you can't just say you hosted her wedding. You're making it seem like you paid for the whole wedding.
3: No, you didn't. Officiated. No.
1: I was the on-air host of her wedding.
2: No, also, again, it was no, not on the air.
1: Closed circuit host. Whatever. I had to hold a microphone.
3: You're the officiant.
1: Officiant. And I'm available still. Anyway, the best day of the week to avoid rain, Monday. Why Monday?
2: That's ridiculous.
1: Interesting. No, Monday. Scientists say. Yeah. The theory is less pollution over the weekend, so there's less dust in the air, which influences rainfall. I didn't know that. But if you're going to plan something, Monday's the day to plan.
3: Yeah, like a holiday weekend would be...
1: Yeah, right. So there you go. Today's quote, good decisions come from experience. Experience comes from making bad decisions. Ooh. It's like, how do I get a job in a commercial or on TV if I'm not SAG-AFTRA?
2: Exactly.
1: Remember that? You have to Taft-Hartley or something? Mark, you know what I'm talking about?
4: You can't be in a union
1: until you're
4: working.
1: Right, but you can't work unless you're in the union.
2: Oh,
1: I remember going through that whole thing. How do you solve that equation? Same thing here with this quote.
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1: Now, Horan has a talent for writing some very, very good songs that never crossed the line into too, like, provocative. 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
2: This is really interesting. Finding an apartment difficult. It's hard, right? So there's a new TikTok trend that's helping renters score their dream place. Basically, they're not brokers or real estate agents that are finding you places to rent. They're just going out and seeing the place for you, essentially, and sending you a video of it, right?
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1: And when you're trying to find an apartment,
0: it's difficult to find one. And if there's a good one in a good location with a good floor plan at a good price, it goes fast.
2: Oh, yeah.
0: And if you're working and you can't go see places all the time, or you can't take a day off to go see 10 places, there are these TikTokers. They're being hired on the side to go essentially shoot a video of the hottest apartments to send to you to then rent, but you pay them.
2: You pay them. It's anywhere from like the hundreds to some are being paid thousands of dollars for these TikTok apartment scouts.
0: People are essentially hiring creators to go then just... They're only creating for them, right? They're not posting it.
2: So, creating
0: a video of the apartments that are good, and then you're hiring them to send them directly to you.
2: Yeah, and like once they do post them on their TikToks, it's apartments that have already been rented out, or like, you know, so it's a kind of showcasing what they do. And so then you kind of like find your creator, find the TikToker that you want. Maybe they're specific to that area of apartments that you're looking for. It sounds a little extra when you kind of think about it, but also it doesn't. I think it's a genius idea. I actually want to do it too. Like if I had free time, I'd go, I love looking at apartments and houses. Like I would love this as a side gig.
0: If you've got to take time off work and that time off work costs more than it does to cost somebody else to go do it, then it makes better sense to have somebody go do it so you can find something you need while you're at work.
2: Mm-hmm.
0: Right? It's definitely the trend right now for the competitive renting market out there.
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1: Yeah.
0: And I, the other day, somehow I posted something that was like a schedule. A friend of mine called me and goes, dude, you just posted like your schedule.

0: 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Sissany, what happened to you?
1: Okay, so I didn't even realize that I did this until recently. I actually posted a carousel of pictures for Michael's birthday. And it was just a lot of friends, family, this, that, whatever. And there were so many photos. And so what I do is I go and I favorite all of them. And then I put them in my favorites album on my own, like my, where my pictures are. And that's how I kind of can funnel through to post them. And there was these two options for a family photo. So it's literally his entire family and us. And I couldn't tell like which one. I was like, they both look the same because they're so little, you know, and I'm posting them and I'm going so fast to click. And then it goes up, and this has been up since like May 6th, okay? And I finally started reading some of the comments over the weekend, and there's a lot of people asking why I posted a picture of Michael grabbing my boob. And I was mortified, and I went and looked at it, and turns out, that's the one that I
0: really doing that?
1: He really is. And I remember the moment because I was like, Michael, we're taking a family photo. And then he's like, oh. And then we took another one, which was nice, where he's not doing that. And then that's the one that lives. And I just, you know what? I'm going to let it live. I'm not going to take it down. And it is what it is.
0: Michael, grow up. Although I got to tell you, he does look like a kid.
1: He
0: looks like a kid. I mean, it's going to start getting annoying as he gets older that he looks like a kid for both you and I, isn't it?
1: I know.
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1: No Doubt has a tradition of bringing a random fan up on stage for a big hug from Gwen Stefani towards the end of the show, which they did for their last show of their Vegas residency at the iconic Sphere. But this super fan also happened to be a superstar. It was Olivia Rodrigo, who's been a No Doubt head since she was a kid. Take a look at what happened. Search Olivia Rodrigo to see the video at onairwithryan.com.

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1: Guaranteed human. You voted them to the top. 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Woo! 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
2: Here it is, the one I was mentioning earlier. Taylor at the Songwriter Hall of Fame acceptance speech. She revealed a lot of her late-night debates with friends about the state of the music industry. The sessions include her stating very loudly, "This somber is the future." Here's how

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1: And here we go. We made it on top. Will this wrap up June as the most dominant song in the top 5? It could. Tame Impala, Jenny, Dracula, number 1.

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1: If you got a problem, we can offer advice. Not professional advice, not even necessarily sound or good advice, but it is advice. We'll circle back on that in just a sec. I could be

0: 96.1. Kiss. Andy, he says he wants a sleep divorce from his boyfriend. What's the reason for this?
1: My boyfriend snores a lot. I've tried earplugs. I've tried white noise. I've tried falling asleep before him, and it doesn't work. Nothing. His snoring is just bad.
0: Does he oppose the idea of you having this sleep divorce?
1: I'm not really sure how to bring it up without hurting his feelings.
2: Yeah, that's mean. Why don't you try taping his mouth shut? It helps with snoring.
3: Nobody wants to put painter's tape on their mouth.
2: It's not painter's tape. You get like ones that are made to sleep with. They're amazing. It stops the snoring and he'll sleep deeper.
1: Really?
3: He could suffocate.
2: He does. You guys, I do it every single night and my husband does it as well. You do not suffocate.
0: If he's worried about telling his boyfriend he wants to sleep in another bed, how in the world is he going to say, I'd like to tape your mouth shut at night?
2: I
3: can't get on board with this tape.
0: Andy, I think that there's a very honest and transparent way to have this conversation, to try it and see how it goes. It's a fact. We do sleep better, I think, alone.
1: Yeah, I mean, even if it's a fact, I don't know how to, like, say that without him hearing, hey, I don't want to sleep in the bed with you.
3: Or another thing is, like, figure out if it's sleep apnea and he needs to go see a specialist and maybe it can be fixed.
0: Oh. Good luck, Andy. Oh. Thank you for calling.
1: All right. Thank you.
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0: 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Now, Tanya's over here talking about this. When you're happy, can you still be creative?
1: Yes. So Gracie Abrams is opening up about how falling in love with her boyfriend, Paul Mescal, almost made her feel like she was losing her identity as an artist. So she did an interview and she said something I think a lot of creative people can relate to. She said, "I was worried feeling secure and stable was threatening my drive to write music. It freaked me out." She spent most of her career writing songs about feeling insecure in relationships. She would put all of her feelings into her music rather than telling her partner directly. But with Paul, she actually communicates, she talks it out, and for a songwriter, that's terrifying. Because if you process your feelings in real life, what do you have left to write about? So that's the kind of the question I wanted to throw at you is, have you ever felt like being happy or comfortable actually made you less motivated in some way? Like, you needed the chaos to push you.
0: Yeah. Tiffany?
2: I think we all have, for sure.
1: I do think there's something very real about, like, when your life is in chaos, you use your creativity as, like, an outlet. And when your life isn't in that chaos, chaotic state, you don't need to process it, really.
0: Yeah, exactly. Like, if Sisney and you and I were happy and in a non-chaotic state, the show would sound like this.
2: Wait, I'm confused. Oh.
0: That's what the show would sound like.
1: Right.
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1: What if your dog snores? 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
2: That's
1: so when
2: rough.
1: I go,
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1: Oh, by the way, I watched that Kevin Hart roast last night. Have you seen it?
2: Yes. What'd you think?
1: I can't believe some of the stuff they say.
2: I don't have the skin to ever be roasted like that and to sit up
1: Nor
2: there.
1: Nor do I. Tom Brady. By the way, Tom Brady was good.
2: Yes.
1: But he roasted Kevin Hart at the top of the show, and he nailed the jokes.
2: Yes, I know. Well, because
1: and it was live.
2: He was roasted first,
1: I know that, but I'm saying he was really good at his presentation in comedy in a live show like that. Anyway, somebody made a joke about Kevin Hart and his mini-mobile having a terrible accident because he wrapped it around a dandelion. Because they made fun of his 5'1 height. And they were like, yeah, he had a terrible car accident and his mini-mobile wrapped around a dandelion stem. And I thought, wow.
2: That's good.
1: It could happen. That was funny. I mean, there were some things I didn't watch. I only watched part of it. I'm like, wow.
3: I don't get the joke.
2: You get the joke?
3: I don't get it.
2: They're saying because he's so small and a dandelion so small.
1: Basically,
3: the flower.
1: He must have been involved in real life in a terrible car accident. And so he said, yeah, Kevin had a terrible car accident. It was very scary and, could have really been terrible for his future and the rest of his life. But it's all right. He's recovered from wrapping his mini-mobile around a dandelion stem.
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1: All right, guys, that's going to do it for us. A busy one. Anything else before we go, guys?
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1: 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Thank you, guys. We'll see you.
3: 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We'd love to do it again with you tomorrow. We'll be here.

And I'm already sweating through my eyeballs. How are we going to get through this heat wave this week? Oh, it's going to be crazy. Saw Kathy, it's 96.1 Kiss. Got a chance for you to win Benson Boone tickets coming up around 2:30. And next, after Ariana Grande, Hate That I Made You Love Me, $2,500 is on the way.

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0: devil's armpit out there. Current real feel in Pittsburgh, 101 degrees. Oh, good luck to all of us this week. It's Tall Kathy on Pittsburgh's 96.1 KISS. All right, so let's find you something fun to do indoors. Now, this is going to be coming up next week. The music of Arcane. Arcane series composer and pianist is coming to Pittsburgh and performing music from the score of Netflix and Riot Games' 8-time Emmy Award winning original show with the Pittsburgh Symphony Orchestra. That's coming up next Thursday, July 9th. So if you're a fan, let's get you a pair of tickets right now. Those are going to caller number 9412-937-9610. Good luck.
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from Yoletti. 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Just when

Hey, happy Noah Kahan week. It's 96.1 Kiss. It's going to be extremely hot for the show on Friday down at PNC Park, so you better believe I am squirreling in all the liquid IV. Gotta stay hydrated, you know? We got the Great Divide up now. We'll be commercial free here in just a bit.

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0: our girl Taylor Swift, I Knew It, I Knew You, the bride-to-be on 96.1 KISS with Tall Kathy. And who's this?
1: This is Katie.
0: Hey, Katie. All right, you're my ninth caller with the Summer of Live here from Live Nation. Well done. All right, you get to pick your show, Katie. You want to see TLC and Salt and Pepper? Do you want to see Kesha, Suicide Boys, or Bryson Tiller?
1: TLC.
0: All right, excellent. August 24th, you're going to be there. 4-pack of tickets out of Star Lake.
1: Woo-hoo! I'm so excited. I've never won.
0: Well, today's your lucky day, my dear.
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Well, Pirates wrapped up their series against the Reds yesterday with a 9-4 win. Thank you very much. And with Noah Kahn coming into PNC Park on Friday, our boys are hitting the road here for a bit. So they're in Philly tonight. That series kicking off at 6:40. Then they'll be spending 4th of July weekend in D.C. against the Nationals. It's 96.1 KISS, commercial free.

whatnot, but just pushing all that aside and sitting by a pool all week sounds like a good idea to me too. If you have any pool time planned for 4th of July weekend, we'll be here providing the soundtrack with the Summer of Kiss with all your favorite throwbacks and party songs all day Friday, Saturday, and Sunday. If there's anything you want to hear, make a request at 961kiss.com now for your chance to win Kesha tickets.

Tall Kathy here, 96.1 Kiss on hopefully maybe a short work week for you with the holiday coming up this weekend. And I'm just going to throw it out there. We do have Benson Boone tickets for you to win all this week. And I'm going to have another keyword coming up for you around 4:30 to repeat back to me in a talk back on the iHeartRadio app for a chance to win tickets to Benson Boone next Tuesday, PPG Paints Arena. So 4:30, be here or be in L7 Weenie, okay? All right, we got this. For just

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96.1 Kiss. Hopefully you're staying cool out there on what is unfortunately the coolest day of this week. It still feels terrible out there. But hey, you know what's coming up next week? Benson Boone. And that's going to be indoors at PPG Paints Arena on the 7th. If you don't have tickets yet, we're going to hook it up with a chance for you to win some in about 7 minutes, a little over. We'll give you a keyword to repeat back to us and a talk back on the iHeartRadio app to win. So get ready. It's coming up in a few.

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1: 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We also need your name, phone number, and where you're from, along with the keyword beautiful, to win a pair of tickets to Benson Boone next week, July 7th, PPG Paints Arena. It's coming up quick. So if you want to see Benson Boone, talk back, iHeartRadio app, tap on that talk back mic, and send us a message with this hour's keyword beautiful, and let's get you hooked up with some tickets. Good luck.

0: So we are going to be the first people to see Benson Boone perform that song live when he comes to PPG Paints Arena to kick off his tour here on Tuesday next week. Benson Boone, the time of my life. 96.1 KISS, Pittsburgh's number one hit music station with Tall Kathy. Seriously, what a privilege. I'm super excited about this show. I know you are too. And if you don't have tickets, we are giving them away. 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And I should mention, we have an additional chance to win on our Instagram. Go to 961KISSPGH. Check out the pin post. Benson Boone tickets. We got that for y'all this week, baby.
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Santa Spyro. It's Die on This Hill. It's 96.1 Kiss, and it looks like setup is underway for Taylor and Travis's wedding, which is reportedly happening at Madison Square Garden this Friday. They don't have another show there until Bon Jovi plays on July 7th. So today, all the big rigs started showing up with lighting and all this stuff, so you can't tell me. That's not for Bon Jovi. And I will say, TMZ is also reporting that a massive stage was secretly being built at a Pennsylvania production facility, and that is set to be delivered tomorrow. Looks like it's on, baby! This is like our royal wedding, you know?

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Lots of giveaways, and that's a good thing. It's Tall Cathy, it's 96.1 Kiss, and we're not done because I have $2,500 that you can win in the 250K USA giveaway. Coming up next after Ella Langley, I'm going to hit you with the keyword to enter on our website, and you could get that money for 4th of July weekend. Sounds good to me. Just when

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Well, we got a big week ahead of us here in Pittsburgh. The furries are back. We got 4th of July coming up. And, of course, NoahCon Friday at PNC Park. And if you do have tickets, my piece of advice to you, use the bathroom before you go to your seats. If you saw what happened in Philly, you know what I'm talking about. And if not, well, we're coming up on dinner time. So just maybe wait a little bit until you go look that one up. Ariana Grande's next on 96.1 Kiss.

0: love that we're already getting all geared up for Penguins hockey. It's Tall Cathy on Pittsburgh's 96.1 KISS. Ariana Grande, Hate That I Made You Love Me There for Yin. So over the weekend, Pens added six new prospects to the organization with the 2026 NHL draft. And we got a pair of twins.
1: And twins.
0: Anybody? Just me. Okay. Over the weekend, the Pens drafted Marcus Ruck in the first round. And in the second round, we got his identical twin brother, Liam Ruck. I will say I bumped into our friend Mark Madden over at the X in the hallway, and he talked to them today. He said that they were great, super charismatic, and he said that he was really excited about them being here. So that excites me, too. So congrats to all the new Pens prospects, and we can't wait to see what you do.
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Here's Harry Styles, American Girls.

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things about how Taylor Swift and Travis Kelce's wedding invites were going out, but TMZ today saying they went out with watermarks so they could easily be traced if they got leaked or posted online. I knew it, I knew you up now. 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

beginning, my friends. I'm seeing here it's going to be 97 on Friday for Noah Kahan down at PNC Park. Real feel, 109. So drink all the water. Seriously, all the water. Here's the Great Divide on Kiss.

week, we are serving up chances for you to win tickets to go see Benson Boone next Tuesday over at PPG Paints Arena. I had to think about it. A lot of shows happening right now. So listen tonight, Justin at 7:30. We'll have your next keyword to send back to us in a talk back on the iHeartRadio app for a chance to win Benson Boone tickets. And also, we got that Instagram contest. Go check out the pin post at 961KISSPGH.

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friend. I'm heading out. Enjoy your evening. Stay cool out there. You got Justin up next with a chance to win NoahCon tickets happening around 7:30. Mwah! Loving's bye. Until tomorrow, we're 96.1 Kiss.

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96.1 KISS Pittsburgh's number one hit music station. Happy Monday night. Justin with you as always. Coming up right now for a new Olivia Rodrigo, Drop Dead. And later on this hour, your next chance at Benson Boone tickets. That's coming up at about 7:30 right here on KISS.

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Coming up on Kiss, your next keyword to win those Benson Boone tickets. Alex Warrenow, Zara Larsson to follow, and then those tickets might just be yours right here on Pittsburgh's number one hit music station. 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

All right, you lovely people, let's win some Benson Boone tickets. 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Can't forget that one. 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You could score yourself some tickets to his show on July 7th at PPG Paints Arena. That's coming up right around the corner. You could also find another chance for Ian's on our Instagram at 961KissPGH.

0: One Republic, Need Your Love. That's new music on 96.1 KISS, Pittsburgh's number one hit music station. Justin with you. Almost through the toughest day of the week. Almost to the long holiday weekend once again. 4th of July weekend, one of my favorites of the year. I can already smell the potato salad. Ugh, can't wait. Friday at PNC Park, NoahCon. Hopefully you're going. Hopefully you won tickets through your favorite station. If not, don't worry. It's a holiday weekend. I'm sure you're going to find something fun to do. Or just sit outside the stadium and listen. More chances again to win those Benson Boone tickets throughout the week. 7:30, 9:30, 2:30, 4:30, and 7:30. Five of them, five keywords coming your way each and every day. 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July 7th at PPG Paints Arena. It's summer concert season, baby.
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